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Try to stay cool today, tomorrow. Temperature is going to get high. That heat wave is back. But it is, you know, middle of July. It's supposed to be hot.

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Oh, this is hilarious. It's bittersweet. You're listening to the R&B vibe. I am seeing a trend on TikTok right now of parents being annoyed with their kids because the kids want to listen to Michael Jackson constantly. They took them to see the biopic Michael. The kids fell in love with the music, and now they won't stop listening to Michael Jackson. I mean, it could be worse. It could be wanting to listen to Shaboozy.

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It's Antoine Terrell hanging out with you on the Vibe. Thank you so much for allowing me to be a part of your Thursday. Tomorrow, it's going to be a high of 91. Make sure you're dressing cool. And just remember, we have no clue what anyone else is going through. So let's be kind to everyone. I love you. It's the R&B Vibe.

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And I still help pay for the wigs. And I help with the lease. 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

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If I can make the time, I'll be good to go. 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
1: I used to think about immature things. 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

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how many bodies done been in her bag?

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0: I sure will. Good morning, everybody. You're listening to The Voice. Come on, dig me now. One and only Steve Harvey got a radio show. Today is it, everybody. On a real positive note, today is it. Today is the day. You know, when I was in high school, you know, my mother was a Sunday school teacher until she passed. I would walk out the door every morning on my way to school, and my mother used to say, listen to me, son, hey, don't forget, today is the day that the Lord has made. Let us rejoice and be glad in it. You know, I didn't think much of it. You know, it was just my mama being religious, you know, my spiritual woman. So, you know, I just took it as that. But as I've gotten older, man, you know, that's registered more and more with me. Today is the day that the Lord has made. Let us rejoice and be glad in it. That's pretty cool, man. What better blessing will you get throughout the day than the fact that he allowed you to live and see another day? See, sometimes, man, when you're young, you don't pay no attention to that. But all you got to do is keep living. Keep watching some people that you know not be here anymore. Go to class reunions and they smaller. See people that you really loved that meant a lot to you leave this world. And all of a sudden, man, immortality starts to matter a great deal to you. Some of us learn this lesson sooner than others. But I know when you're young, man, you know, you think you're going to be here for a while. You think you got time to play around. You think you got time to get it together. You got time to make the mistakes. But man, oh, man, almost every full-blown adult that I know will tell you and have said these words right here many times. And I see, the reason I'm saying this is because I want you to hear them, because you're going to use them. If I only knew then what I know now, do you know how many people have said those words right there? Because in time, man, you gain so much wisdom. Oh, but it ain't like nobody didn't tell you, though. Somebody told you back then, hey, man, it's best to buckle down now. He said, hey, man, you better quit wasting time. Hey, look, do your best at all times. You know, stop worrying about that. I'm telling you, son, in a minute, them clubs ain't going to mean nothing to you. In a minute, that going out all the time ain't going to mean nothing to you. I can't tell you how many times I repeat it to my kids. But, man, today is a different day. Because today is the day that the Lord has made. So he gave you a shot today. If you woke up this morning or if you're finishing your day on your shift, he gave you a new day. Nothing bigger than the fact that he woke you up today. Now, why don't you do something about that? Why don't you take advantage of it? How about if you start today? How about if you stop hesitating today? How about if you stop delaying it today? How about if you stop procrastinating today? How about if you make today the day that you go for it? I mean, man, let's all just decide today. Let's go for it. Let's put forth a maximum effort today. I mean, really, man, what you doing? You ain't, look, man, take advantage of this blessing of waking up. Do something today. If you would just start the process, man, start that business you always dreamed of. Go look into that other job you always yearned for. Go get the training you need to get the promotion, man. Go back to school, man. Go see what you need to do to lift yourself to the next level. Stop waking up every day seeing how it's going to go and start waking up and do something about how it goes. If you make one step, he'll make two. But you could, people talk about it all the time. Man, it seemed like you always getting a blessing. Oh, man, when you're talking to a person, listen to this. If you're talking to a person and it seems like there's always a blessing coming his way, let me tell you what that person doing. That person is putting one foot in front of the next. That person is putting forth some efforts out there. And that's the only way God can bless you. God can only bless you with your efforts. He can only put his finger on the thing that you are doing or attempting. That's all he can help you with. There are no jobs walking up to your door, knocking on your door. But if you beating the pavement, if you sending in the apps, if you online scouring somewhere to work, somewhere to get a job, then God can touch somebody's heart to hire you. But if you sitting at the house every day smoking, every day drinking, but you wondered why you just can't get a job the couple times you done went out there, you got to, if you ain't got a job, you got to look, go get one every day. You got to go look for one every single day. You can't take no days off. How about today? How about today if we decide today is the day that we're going to make the move? Today is the day that we stop delaying, hesitating, procrastinating. Today is the day that we take a step in a direction to do something for ourselves, for our lives, for our family, for our wives, for our children, for our community, for our school. Do something today. For crying out loud, man. Stop sitting in your own life in just a stew of misery in your own life. I'm going to tell you something. If you are in a state of confusion, if you are troubling, if you're stuck on what to do next, you want me to tell you what's happening? You're not doing enough. That's what it is, man. See, when I get in a place, man, where I don't know what the next move is, it's because I done usually stalled out. See, this is the way God works. This is the way he's worked for me. Every time I'm busy and I'm about the business of always trying to live my creed, which is ABC. My motto is ABC, always be closing. I'm always working on something to close something. When you're so busy with the business of improving yourself and doing with yourself and becoming the best you can be, God is always working on your behalf behind some scene of something that you're in the process of attempting to close. But because you're not doing all you can do, you're limiting you are, because of your decision not to give your all in all. You're limiting the opportunities for God to put his finger on things and touch them on your behalf. I don't know if the average person really understands or knows what it takes to truly be successful on whatever level you're talking about. But whatever that level is, I don't care what dollar amount you've got attached to it, what level you got. If you have made the decision that you're going to be successful, I think that a lot of people, the average person, does not know what that means. Whatever level you've decided to be successful on, see, that's your level of faith. That's where you see your life at. Well, guess what? You got to maximize your efforts to even get to that level. So listen to me. If you want to be successful at your church, if you want to be successful in your relationship, if you want to be successful down at the daycare center, if you want to be successful at your college, if you want to be successful on your job, guess what? It's going to take all you got in that world to become a success. I don't know why people think that if you don't want to be where somebody else at, you ain't got to put forth that effort. Nah, I ain't wrong. You've got to put forth your maximum effort at whatever role you're trying to accomplish. Lord have mercy, man. How about today, though, y'all? How about today? Today is a good one. Let's make today the day. Let's get out of that. Let's get on with it. Stop hesitating. Stop delaying. Stop procrastinating. Start today. Watch God have something to put his finger on there. And that's all you're trying to do, man. To line yourself up with God's grace, you got to put out a lot of effort so God can put his finger on something. You feel me today? I sure hope you do, because I'm on one today. Let's go.
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0: gentlemen, it's another day, another blessing, another moment in time that you've never had before. You'll never get it again. I'd be grateful for that. I know I am, man. I woke up this morning thanking him. Got out here early this morning, man. Got everything in already. Cold plunged, all that. 25-minute oxygen bag, bike ride, all that. Got it all in. Just right after I started being grateful, I said, man, get him, do something about it. Show him how grateful you are. Man, I got some health. I'm gonna go on and use the health I got, man. Try to get a little healthier. You know what I'm saying? This all it is. Just gratitude, y'all. You change your gratitude, you change your attitude, change your attitude, change your altitude. It works like that. We in the tube business over here. This the tube show. This the tube show right here. So if you don't like this here, I don't know what to tell you. You know, they got other morning shows, but it ain't this one. That's all I could tell you, you know.
1: Right.
0: I ain't cute. You know, do some nice little things. You know,
2: not that they're
0: nice
2: cute.
0: Segments. Nice segments. You know. And I absolutely love one of them morning drive boys. I'm talking about we ride or die, go down all day for each other. Mm-hmm. But, yeah. You know, when we talking about this here show, though, I'm just going right to have to stand strong on this one here, though. This one right here.
2: That's right.
0: What?
2: Number one.
0: Yes, you have what you want to have, but you ain't got us, though. Ain't no problem. Ain't no problem with nobody else. None whatsoever. But it ain't us. Now, ladies and gentlemen, Shirley Strawberry, Carly Farrell, Mississippi Monica, Junior, government name is Kill Spates, and the legend that is Nephew Tommy. Junior, anything on your mind?
3: You just said they was cute.
0: They're cute.
3: Yeah. That's okay. You can say that?
0: Oh, dog, I've joined in and laughed sometimes, yeah.
2: However.
0: Well, I've hollered on this here damn show. I'm talking about.
2: Change your life daily,
0: I'm
2: baby.
0: Talking about, man, I'd have people had to pull over. I'd have people had to go close their office door. I'd have some people had to leave their cubicle. I had some people had to take their headsets out so they could say their job.
2: Yes.
0: I've had people spit coffee out. Yes. I've had people shoot soda pop through their nostrils. Yeah, that's what I do. Dog, I'm saying some stuff. I know good hell well I'd have said some stuff that I wasn't supposed to say and said it anyway.
3: Yeah. Remember you said yesterday?
0: Junior, I said something yesterday I wasn't supposed to say.
2: Yeah, I know. You don't do it today.
0: Soon,
2: it's an everyday occurrence.
0: Soon as they ask me something, yeah. I'm finna say something today. Matter of fact, probably on whatever news story or things y'all got to say, I'm gonna just say what I want to say. You know, everybody don't like it. Go somewhere. They got other dials on this station, man. That station go all the way from the 8s all the way up to the 100-somethings. Get one in there. They got AM,
1: 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We want them to
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1: Stay here, though.
0: You know, I don't know how old you are still listening to AM, though. I don't know.
2: Anyway. See, right there. You just did it.
0: Yo, it's old if you listening to AM anything.
2: All right. Coming up in 32 minutes after the hour, we'll hear from the nephew as he runs that prank back right after this.
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7: The United States has expanded its military campaign against Iran, launching airstrikes that hit bridges and collapsed a tower at a key port. Washington states the strikes are necessary to pressure Tehran to ease its chokehold on shipping lanes. Meanwhile, Iran retaliated with new missile strikes against U.S. allied nations, including Qatar. The escalations have collapsed to last month's fragile ceasefire as both sides battle for control of the Strait of Hormuz. On the roads, southbound drivers on Interstate 81 should prepare for major delays this weekend. The Virginia Department of Transportation says lanes between exits 141 and 140 will be reduced to a single lane starting tonight at 9 o'clock through Sunday morning. Again, that's Interstate 81 South. The southbound exit on-ramp will also close for emergency repairs, and VDOT advises utility detour routes along Route 311 to bypass the zone. Finally, severe summer heat is posing a dangerous challenge for local livestock and poultry farmers. Experts warn that prolonged heat waves risk catastrophic losses, noting that regional farms lost over 160 tons of poultry earlier this month. While farmers utilize advanced ventilation to protect barns, emergency officials are coordinating with the state for backup composting resources. I'm Ian Price, and that's the news.
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3: What? Girl, just in here, just...
4: just pranking.
3: Just in here in prank mode. That's all. Uh-huh. Just in here in stupidity. Mm-hmm. Yes. Mm-hmm. Yes. You know, what's stupid that? Is healthy. It's just, you feel, when you wake up stupid.

0: Hello?
1: Hello, I'm trying to reach...
0: Yeah, who is this?
1: Hey, my name is Ellis, man. Is this Darrell? Is this her husband?
0: Yeah, this is me. What's up?
1: Hey, how you doing, man? Listen, my mother's Miss man. She goes to church with your wife's mom, with mother. And I'm actually in med school, man, and they told me your wife is she's a nurse, is that right?
0: Yeah, she's a nurse. But you say your mama go to church with my wife's mama?
1: Right. My mother's she goes to church with mother.
0: Oh, okay then. All right.
1: What I was calling y'all for, Darrell, man, if you didn't mind, I wanted to. I'm getting ready to do my thesis, man. I'm doing my thesis for the end of the year. End of the semester, man, for med school, and they told me your wife, you know, that might be able to help me out. So I was hoping I could talk to her for a second, if you don't mind.
0: Yeah, hold on real quick, all right? Hold on.
1: Okay.
2: I want to talk to you about something his mama go. You want to talk to you?
1: Hello?
3: Hello?
1: Hey.
3: Yes?
1: Hey, how you doing? My name is Ellis. My mother, she go to church with your mother.
3: Uh-huh.
1: And they gave me your number that you might be able to help me out with some stuff. I'm in med school right now. I'm studying to be a gynecologist, and that you might be able to help me out with some things. And I wanted to reach out to you if it was cool.
3: Okay, and what's your name again?
1: Ellis.
3: And your mom goes to church with my mom?
1: Right.
3: Okay.
1: Right.
3: Okay,
1: what I'm doing is I'm doing my thesis. And, you know, this is my big end of the year exam.
3: Uh-huh.
1: And what I'm doing is I'm making my thesis a video in opposed to a report.
3: Okay.
1: So, everything is going to be on video. So what I'm trying to do is actually get a time where I can hook up with you and maybe examine you and get all that on video.
3: So you said you want to videotape me?
1: I will be giving you you know, and I put your legs in the stirrups and all that, and just video me doing the actual examination on you.
3: You want a video? Maybe you want a videotape him giving me a.
0: Hello, hey, say, hello? What you talking about? You want to do what again, dude?
1: I'm working on my thesis, man, and what I'm doing, my thesis is going to be a video. So I'm going to actually video myself giving your wife a.
0: Man, what you talking about? You want to videotape my wife giving a. No, what the f*** is wrong with you?
1: Hey, brother, this right here for my grade, man. You know, this ain't nothing on a personal tip, man. This is for the grade, you know. Your wife being in the medical field, I thought y'all would have understand
0: something
1: like that.
0: This is my wife you talking about, dude. If you can't, you want a video camera of my wife.
4: I don't
0: got to look at it, man. You
1: can't,
0: man, hell no, man.
1: Hey, well, man, listen, this for my grade, man. This ain't, only the professor's going
0: to. You can fuck as far as I'm concerned. You better go find somebody else. You ain't gonna do my wife. This again, man.
1: My name Ellis, man. I told you, my mama, Miss, she go to church with
4: mama. He can't go to church with my mama, and I'm calling
0: him. Man, no, we don't know who the is, man. We ain't never seen your mama, man. What you trying to do? You ain't finna do no on my wife, man. All y'all. Hell yeah.
1: Okay, but y'all, let me ask you something. Don't she go in there and get a anyway at least once or twice a year?
0: Yeah, she do, but ain't got no videotape my wife and like that.
1: But man, this is brother.
0: You better go find somebody else, man. That man. Man, dog. All that, man. I don't know you. I don't know your mama. All y'all, man.
1: Okay. Can you put me on speakerphone so I can talk to both y'all?
0: No, hell no. You ain't finna talk back to my wife.
1: Okay, can I say one more thing?
0: Talking about videotaping my wife, dog. Yeah, you ain't talking to my wife no more.
1: I just want to say this, man. This is Nephew Tommy from the Steve Harvey Morning Show. You just got pranked by your homeboy, Doug.
0: Baby, talking about this is nephew. This ain't no nephew Tommy talking about videotaping my wife. This is nephew Tommy.
1: You got a boy named Doug, don't you?
0: Hold on, wait. What'd you say? Who did that?
1: Doug.
0: Doug, baby. Doug and Tony. I'm gonna kick his man. That's some man. Dude, you don't call nobody. Oh, dog. Man, you had me hot, dude.
1: Oh, man. Y'all all right, man?
0: My heart was beating fast, man.
1: Hey, man. Hey, put the phone up over y'all's heels, man.
0: Okay. Oh, hold on, right quick. Let me see if I can turn the speaker on. Hold on. All right. Go ahead, man.
1: Okay. Damn.
4: What?
1: I got one thing I got to ask y'all. What is the baddest radio show in the land?
4: Steve Harvey Morning Show. Y'all play too much.
0: Man, say, man. Next time my wife go back up in there, man, get up. I'm going up in there, man. Make sure y'all ain't up in there. Ah!

0: Feel it? Does it tingle? That's all I want to know. Does it tingle? Because it tingles to me.
1: Stupidity.
2: You are really stupid.
1: Yeah.
0: Take it to the next level and you'll find some stupid what? Stupid what? You see? Stupidlation. See right there?
1: Oh, you want me to make up an adverb? Oh.
0: That's what stupid do. I'm trying to get you in the right mode of it.
1: Okay.
0: Okay. All right.
1: It's too much. I need a nap.
2: Stupid is tiring.
1: It's exhausting. Yes, I'm exhausted.
0: It's exhausting. Chi-Town, get ready, man. The nephew is coming to town. I will be there July 24th, 25th, 26th. Let me get my dates right. July 24th, 25th, 26th. Stupid is on the way. I just about sold out 4 shows. 1 Friday, 2 Saturday, and 1 on Sunday. Be ye ready when you roll up in there. We're gonna do a little pranking for about 20 minutes. We're gonna have some fun, but yeah. Stupid on
1: the
0: road.
1: All right, nephew. Thank you. Coming up next, ask the CLO, our Chief Love Officer, Steve Harvey, in the building right after this.
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6: It is time to ask the CLO. This is from Charmaine in Knoxville. Charmaine says, I live with my best friend and I got tipsy and slept with one of her exes. She loves this guy, but he doesn't want her. I want to tell her what I did so she will see that he's no good for her, but will it make her hate me too? What should I do?
7: Yes, you're going to get hated. How would you not be hated? And what is everybody talking about? I got tipsy and slept with somebody.
6: Yeah.
7: No, you didn't. You got tipsy and did what you've always wanted to do.
6: Mm.
7: Now you want to tell her that he's no good. But didn't you just sleep with the no good dude?
6: Right.
7: So, I mean, what? Girl, I just want you to know he ain't nothing. He slept with me. Well, what that say about you?
6: Mm.
7: And you supposed to be her friend. You say, man, y'all kill me, man, making these excuses for what you do. Just now, you did it to help her out. No, you didn't. No, you
6: right.
7: didn't. You did that because that's what you always wanted to do. Now, your guilty conscience, you thought about telling her, shut your mouth with your stupid self.
6: And she was tipsy, not all the way drunk, right?
7: Tipsy, drunk, what difference do it make? You remembered it. You remembered
6: exactly.
7: Enough to write in. You wasn't that drunk or tipsy. Ladies, stop. Right. Y'all kill me with this mess right here.
6: All right, moving on to Felice in Biloxi. Felice writes, my husband and I were at dinner and a lady was staring at us, so I pointed it out to him. He seemed uncomfortable. Then he said his drink was nasty and the fresh seafood smell was making him nauseous, so we left. Was it the smell or that woman?
7: Yeah, it was that smell of that seafood. Yeah.
6: Oh, that's what it was really?
7: Nauseous.
2: Okay. Yeah. Right with it.
6: That's what we're going with.
7: Yeah.
8: Help him out, dog. Help him out.
7: Hell yeah, because you got to get out of here.
6: She's just sitting over there staring.
7: Yeah. We're going to get on up out of here. Yeah.
6: Ooh, this drink is
7: now,
6: nasty.
7: Was it the seafood or what? This drink right here, what is this in here?
6: Oh, now you just
7: tequila is this. Hell, I know bad tequila when I taste it. This tequila done went bad. See this right here? See, I know when see, this ain't no Mexican tequila right here. Yeah, this from the wrong border. This that Canadian tequila. I don't like that. We got to get out of here.
6: Right. Moving on to Vonda in Lake Charles. Vonda writes, my boyfriend and I went to Vegas with two other couples and the guys tried to ditch us to go to the strip club. I didn't mind, but the other girls were not having it. They said that I'm too naive. Am I wrong for trusting my boyfriend at all times?
7: Mm. Well, they tried to ditch y'all to go to the strip club.
6: Mm-hmm. She said she didn't mind though. The other ladies did.
2: Well,
7: I'm not in a relationship where I can say to my wife, we're going to get on going down here to the strip club.
6: It's not going to go well for you.
7: But then when you come home, you're going to expect me to strip. I don't have that relationship. I don't have no answer for you. I don't know.
6: You can't help her.
7: No, hell no, I can't help it because I don't, Vonda, I don't trust. What's the, what do you, you trust he at the strip club that what won't happen? What, let, okay, first of all, what are you trusting that if he go to the club won't happen?
6: He won't make it rain.
7: One of them home.
6: Yeah.
7: He won't make it rain.
6: Uh-huh.
2: Girl,
7: don't
2: make it rain.
7: Yeah, girl,
6: no
7: stop.
6: Lap you dances.
7: Girl, what? She was
3: do
7: just
3: we make it rain at
7: looking
3: home?
7: At me.
6: So you had
7: just to. Looking at me. She came over
2: y'all
7: and said, how you
2: eyes.
7: Doing? Yeah.
3: Once you make eye contact, ooh.
7: And
2: what happens
7: see,
2: once you make eye contact?
7: What, well, see, you automatically think they want you.
6: Oh, that's how your mind
7: and
6: works.
7: And they don't. They want your money.
3: That's what they locking in on.
2: absolutely. I'm mad see. At it either.
3: But I still go down there just to support, though.
6: Support what? The club? What?
3: Yeah, just the wings, the club. Just
6: oh, the wings.
7: See, I'm not in this conversation.
9: Neither am I.
7: Yeah.
3: I've been in love, too.
6: You're saying, CLO, that she is too naive and she needs to. Is that what you're saying?
7: No, I'm not. I don't know what to tell you.
6: Mm-hmm.
7: And I don't know what to tell the other women.
6: Well, they weren't having it.
7: Okay, well, because why?
6: Because they know.
7: What's at the strip club?
6: Mm-hmm.
7: You go to Vegas for the strip club. All these dice downstairs, roulette wheels, poker tables, craps. Mm-hmm. I ain't got to go to no strip club. I'm trying to strip some money loose from the casino. That is the only stripping. I want to strip that tray they got covered in plastic. I want to strip them of that whole black and purple section. And them yellow chips. I want them yellow and purple chips. You know, I'll take the black one chips. Just give me them chips black. Over there. That's what I'm trying to strip.
3: But you don't want to go to Rhinos? You don't want to do that?
7: I don't even know what Rhinos is. My black can't go in Rhinos.
6: You're too famous.
7: If I go in Rhinos, everybody gonna know.
6: TMZ. All right, last one. This one's from Rain in Columbus. Rain writes, I saw my neighbor's goodies the other day while he was putting out his trash. His robe came undone and I saw it all. I told my husband, like a dummy, that the guy has a big one. How do I convince my husband that I don't want that man?
3: Oh, but you want that. You want what you saw.
6: She wants to know how she can convince her husband that she doesn't.
7: I don't understand. What is wrong with y'all?
6: Telling
2: too much time.
7: What is this truth about? What is all this confessing and going in here and admitting and going in here and explaining it? Shut your mouth. His robe blew open and I told my husband, what?
6: She said like a dummy, though. She didn't say that.
3: You ain't gonna miss another trash.
7: No, your husband ain't that. You already know. That's what amazed you. If you'd have went in there and said, y'all the same size. Now you ain't went in there. You went, girl, his roll came up. He was huge. I'm sorry. I'm so sorry. He was like, I meant you to say he was like you. No. That's what you said. You said he was huge. No. I said, no, baby, you misunderstood me. I said he was legit. He was hung like you. That ain't what you said. Now, you done messed up. You stupid. Y'all is all this truth and running your mouth.
6: All right. Thank you, CLO.
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11: The United States has expanded its military campaign against Iran, launching airstrikes that hit bridges and collapsed a tower at a key port. Washington states the strikes are necessary to pressure Tehran to ease its chokehold on shipping lanes. Meanwhile, Iran retaliated with new missile strikes against U.S. allied nations, including Qatar. The escalations have collapsed last month's fragile ceasefire as both sides battle for control of the Strait of Hormuz. On the roads, southbound drivers on Interstate 81 should prepare for major delays this weekend. The Virginia Department of Transportation says lanes between exits 141 and 140 will be reduced to a single lane starting tonight at 9 o'clock through Sunday morning. Again, that's Interstate 81 South. The southbound exit on-ramp will also close for emergency repairs, and VDOT advises utility detour routes along Route 311 to bypass the zone. Finally, severe summer heat is posing a dangerous challenge for local livestock and poultry farmers. Experts warn that prolonged heat waves risk catastrophic losses, noting that regional farms lost over 160 tons of poultry earlier this month. While farmers utilize advanced ventilation to protect barns, emergency officials are coordinating with the state for backup composting resources. I'm Ian Price, and that's the news.
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7: All right, it is time now to check Steve's voicemail. And if you'd like to leave a message for Steve, call him 877-29-STEVE, 877-29-STEVE. You might just hear your call in the air. All right, Steve, are you ready? All right, Steve, this guy has a relationship work question.
8: Yo, Steve Harvey, this is Fayetteville from Kalana. I just need to get some advice from you. I was dealing with a woman. She was my boss, but she couldn't seem to keep it real. Just a lot of lies, a lot of different men always popping up. To make a long story short, we broke up like 10 days ago and she's still my boss. But she is just like getting hectic at work already. She's already like calling meetings and texting people and not adding me in text. So it's going to be hard for me to go on with this situation. Like, I'm over the situation as far as her. Like, I don't want it no more. I'm done. But I'm going to continue to go to work because my bills have to be paid. Can you give me some advice on this situation, please, sweetheart?
9: Yeah, man, you need a new job, though. This ain't going to work out for you.
10: Wow.
9: Here's the advantage you have, though. Depending on what kind of job this is, if this ain't no mom and pop job or nothing like this, there's a department called HR. And what she can ill afford is for this to get out. Now, I don't want you to go in there and threaten a woman's job or nothing like this. And you're not that type of dude, I can already tell. But me personally, though, I just think you need a new job. Fresh start, you know, because this ain't going to work out for you. She already keeping you out the email loop and all like that. And she got some power. Now, she's abused the power, so that's the play you have.
10: Yeah.
9: I don't know very many men who use that, but you ain't. Now, what you're not finna do is cause me to lose my money over this situation, because now I'm gonna have to bring something to your attention.
10: Yeah.
9: You know we had a relationship, and I don't think you want HR to know about this. So now, let's just treat me fairly and let bygones be bygones.
7: So, Steve, what if he goes to the new job and it's a female boss? Then what?
9: Well, you got to stop sleeping with people.
7: Yes.
10: Thank you.
9: You got to quit sleeping with people that's got your life in their hands.
7: Right. Lesson learned. All right.
9: You know, my daddy taught me a very valuable lesson. Don't sugar honey iced tea where you eat.
7: Yeah.
9: Because you're going to get some around your mouth and you ain't going to like the way it tastes.
7: Mm-hmm. Okay. All right, switching gears now. We're going to pose the question, if you guys could choose which exotic animal you could communicate with, what would it be? And let's start with you, Steve.
9: Well, I'm going to let Tommy Jr. take a crack. Let's see where they come and they go with this.
7: Okay.
11: I'm going to let Junior have it. He's my stand-up buddy. Go ahead, Junior.
10: Oh, you trying to be his friend? Oh,
11: that's my stand-up.
10: Oh. 30 minutes ago.
12: That, but he Yeah, thank you.
9: Earthworm.
13: Yeah. I would want to communicate with a hyena. Because I want to know what I hear in this jungle so funny. I really would want to know, why is we out here laughing and lions is killing everything? What I hear is funny.
14: I just looked at you when you said that because I hardly ever think about those.
13: Yeah, I'd be watching fights. They'd just be over there. What is we laughing at?
14: That's a good answer. That's a really good answer.
11: That's
14: a
11: very good answer.
14: Yeah. All right, come on, Tommy.
11: I think I would want to talk to an octopus.
12: I thought you was going to say an
14: See, it's getting ugly in here.
11: Yeah, it's on its way somewhere.
13: Yeah, it is.
11: I don't even need to explain mine to
14: her. Yeah, you do.
13: Why an octopus?
14: Yeah.
11: And all of them have little suction cups on them.
14: Mm-hmm. Uh-huh.
11: Just the conversations, you know, how you moving around the ocean, how you handling things,
14: mm-hmm.
11: you know, what you sucked up today, you know.
14: Oh, okay.
11: Yeah, stuff like that.
14: Yeah. All right, and we move along.
12: He said,
14: I know.
12: All the animals in the world.
14: All right, come on, Steve.
15: That gorilla.
14: I
15: want to talk to a gorilla so the next time I go into a meeting, you know how they always say he was in the meeting with an 800-pound gorilla.
14: Yeah.
15: Well, guess what?
14: Yeah.
15: Come on in, Cheetah.
14: Cheetah the gorilla.
15: And a real gorilla walk in the meeting. And he sit there and just be looking at people.
14: Uh-huh.
15: And anytime somebody says something I don't like, I wink and he knocked that through the wall.
14: That's your boy.
15: Dog. I'm talking about, man, I have people, man, I be signing so many contracts.
14: Boy, that would be a different Dr. Dolittle movie with Steve as a star. Yes.
11: Oh, my God. Now, that's funny.
14: Yeah.
11: That's funny. I can
15: talking
11: see that.
15: To no animal. Shut up, man.
11: No, dog, that's big.
15: And who told you to talk?
14: Yeah, Steve, you could do that. Eddie Murphy did it, right? Didn't he do it?
15: I don't know how to do that amazing stuff, because him and Will Smith is experts at that, talking to stuff that ain't there. You know.
11: Yeah. Eddie had real animals in there.
14: That wasn't animation.
15: Now, I can't be in the room talking to no real animal unless it's got a chain on it.
12: You don't care what it is.
15: Oh, no, I done seen way too much happen with real animals. Now, all of them got to be chained up. Then Ellen going to write in. She going to be mad. Why are the animals chained up? Because I'm working with
14: Ellen. Ellen. She saves gorillas, yeah. Yeah.
11: There's been some animals with it. It went bad before, though. You right about that.
14: No.
11: Remember that panda bear that was sitting up and turned to that lady next? You remember that panda bear?
15: Okay, I ain't supposed to laugh at that. I'm sorry.
14: No.
11: What?
14: Oh.
12: Twisted.
15: You know, somebody asked, man, how do you stay so young? I laugh every day, and I laugh hard.
14: Yes.
15: And if you want to stay young, you have to laugh hard every day.
12: Yeah,
15: now,
12: man.
15: In order to laugh hard every day, because you're not going to hear a joke or something funny every day, you're going to have to learn how to laugh at stuff you ain't supposed to laugh at.
14: All right, more of this crazy, ignorant show, Steve Harvey Morning Show, right after this.
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did it. If it's not, then I wasn't with it. Bad boys, stay committed. Whether hip hop or R&B, featuring Faith Evans, co-starring me, P. Diddy. You know I got the key to your city. Unlock the door, rock some more. Yeezy.

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1: It is time now for a round of Would You Rather. Would you rather have a perm like James Brown or would you rather have a curl like Michael Jackson? If you had hair.
2: I'm going to do Mike's curl. Yeah, I'm
3: going to
2: do that.
3: I'm going to do Mike's. James was very cheap. Yeah.
2: Yeah.
3: I want James was low budget. James had a blowout kit. I seen that before. That don't stay.
4: But Al Sharpton back in the day.
1: Yeah. All right. Would you rather have a body like Mike Tyson or a sex appeal like Idris Elba?
2: I'm already Idris. I take that. I stick with what I got.
4: I almost choked. What happened?
2: You almost choked. I don't know what you're choking.
1: You really are stupid. Not just on the pranks.
3: You don't want Mike Tyson's body or Idris Elba's. You gonna go with what you got?
2: I'm already.
1: He thinks he's already Idris.
2: I'm already Idris, dog. We're just two different skin tones.
1: What you say, Steve? What you say, Steve?
3: Curtis Boyd said he's a light-skinned Idris. Listen to me. You don't have Idris's color.
1: Nothing.
3: You don't have Idris's swag. You don't have the walk. You don't have the sex appeal. And you don't have the swag.
2: You're not paying attention.
1: Or the height.
2: To me. Evidently, you're not paying attention to me.
3: Well, he definitely don't have the height.
1: All right, we're
3: you
1: moving
3: more
1: on.
3: Like you more like
2: how tall is it?
3: Taller than you?
1: Yeah.
3: he's
1: over 6 feet, Tommy.
3: Hell, damn! They're looking. You damn! They're looking Monica and I. You know that?
2: No, I am not.
1: Oh
2: okay,
1: yeah,
2: what
1: you say?
4: Taller, Steve.
3: Why he always got his face up in the Zoom like this. Cause he liked that little sign on his rear view mirror to his car. Objects may appear closer. That's why he do that.
1: Oh my God.
3: Little people always do tricks.
2: Yeah, next question.
4: Yeah, Tommy. He's 6 foot.
1: What did you say, Steve? Mike or Idris? Body like Mike?
3: Nah, I take Idris cause if I had Mike's body, I'm gonna get my because I'm gonna try too much.
4: Okay.
3: I'm gonna rest around and say something to the wrong person and get my old.
2: You gonna bite it?
1: All right. Would you rather have, you know, be a player, have lovers and just different area codes, or would you rather have a loving wife and family?
2: Loving wife and family.
1: Of course.
4: Hello?
1: Yeah.
3: Ain't no doubt. What am I gonna say?
1: Loving wife and family.
2: What do they expect us
1: to
2: say?
1: Last one, guys. Would you rather argue for hours, then have sex, or would you rather talk it out, then cuddle?
2: Just sitting there holding each other? No, we finna argue this thing, I'd get busy.
3: I'd rather get in a fist fight and then have sex.
1: That's today's round of Would You Rather.
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6: The United States has expanded its military campaign against Iran, launching airstrikes that hit bridges and collapsed a tower at a key port. Washington states the strikes are necessary to pressure Tehran to ease its chokehold on shipping lanes. Meanwhile, Iran retaliated with new missile strikes against U.S. allied nations, including Qatar. The escalations have collapsed last month's fragile ceasefire as both sides battle for control of the Strait of Hormuz. On the roads, southbound drivers on Interstate 81 should prepare for major delays this weekend. The Virginia Department of Transportation says lanes between exits 141 and 140 will be reduced to a single lane starting tonight at 9 o'clock through Sunday morning. Again, that's Interstate 81 South. The southbound exit on-ramp will also close for emergency repairs, and VDOT advises utility detour routes along Route 311 to bypass the zone. Finally, severe summer heat is posing a dangerous challenge for local livestock and poultry farmers. Experts warn that prolonged heat waves risk catastrophic losses, noting that regional farms lost over 160 tons of poultry earlier this month. While farmers utilize advanced ventilation to protect barns, emergency officials are coordinating with the state for backup composting resources. I'm Ian Price, and that's the news.
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1: Good morning, Roanoke. Good morning, Lynchburg. 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

0: usually be sleeping. Here's the question. Have you ever been too tired to sleep? I've heard people say that before. I was so tired I couldn't even sleep. What do you think caused that?
1: Well, I know for a fact you can be tired and not be sleepy. And then sometimes, man, I've done myself like that many times. I just push myself to the edge. And then it's so much adrenaline that it takes a while for the adrenaline to go because you've just been exerting yourself. You know, adrenaline is flowing and you're up and you're hype because, man, it's sometimes like Tommy Jr. tell you after a show is kind of hard.
2: It's kind of hard to go to sleep because you're still excited.
0: Yeah, you're tired.
2: Yeah.
3: Take a minute.
0: Because you've done a show.
2: But that adrenaline is running. So you just be sitting there at 2:30, 3 o'clock in the morning.
0: Yeah.
3: Crazy. Three.
4: Just looking around, huh?
0: So what do you do in that case when you know you have to get some rest?
2: I pack this bag so I miss this flight is what I do.
0: And you sleep on the plane?
2: Yeah. I try to get sleep on the plane.
0: I love sleeping on a plane.
2: Okay. Yeah.
4: But what about, Steve, when you're not too tired and you look forward to that sleep? And how do you, boy, that good sleep you know you about to get?
1: I'm talking about when I know I'm sleeping. You know, like I'll be talking to somebody and be looking dead at them, but don't be listening.
4: Right.
1: But be rocking back and forth just a little bit. you know, but not side to side, back and forth, like closer to him, far away, close to him, far away, close. And just be rocking like that so it don't look, because you don't want to rock side to side because that throw people off. But when you rock towards them, that just lures them in. And they be just talking, and I don't be hearing nothing they say. I've shut my eyes completely while somebody was talking. I had a lady one time at this meeting, she was talking and I was just looking at her rocking. I fell asleep. She said, "Are you okay?" "I'm fine." "Are you all right? What's wrong with you?"
0: Steve, I really think you hold the record of getting on the plane and falling asleep the fastest.
1: And, I ain't no problem.
3: Man.
0: He will not have a seatbelt on.
1: I don't give a...
3: Not put that belt on.
1: Yeah, but I go to sleep on the plane in a heartbeat. I don't
0: care. Yes, you will.
2: Yeah. Well, have you ever snored out on the plane?
0: Ooh.
2: Have you snored on the plane?
1: No. Said the entertainer's boy, KB snores. We was on a plane one time, King Tour. KB was snoring so loud. The white dude next to him said, "Hey, are you serious? Are you really serious?" So KB said, "Hey, man, my bad, but I do snore." So KB went back in again. Now, we crossed the aisle. KB snoring so loud. We on the other side of the aisle. Me and Sayed just hollering. The white dude said, "Oh, my God. For crying out loud, mister, can you please sit up?" KB said, "Hey, man, I just told you I snore, so listen to this right here. If you wake me up one more time. You ain't gonna believe what else I do real loud, too. Because my whooping skills is just as loud as my soul source."
0: Wow.
1: So he's KB random. Went back over there. And 10 minutes later, KB was ripping him again.
0: He went in again.
1: That dude got up out of first class and went back in coach and sat down.
0: Wow.
4: Dang.
0: All right, guys. Coming up next, it is The Nephew with today's prank phone call right after this.
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0: Coming up at about 4 minutes after the hour, it's my strawberry letter for today, and the subject is my best friend is marrying a big problem. We'll get into that in just a few, because right now it is time for the nephew and the prank phone call for today. What you got for us, Neff?
1: We're going to go to deep in the archive, paper clips. Paper clips. Sound pretty simple. Paper
0: clips. Yes, it does.
1: Yeah. Watch me work, though. Watch me work now. Cat dog, if you would, paper clips.
2: Gravel.
3: I'm trying to reach Veronica.
2: This is she.
3: Hi, Veronica. How you doing? My name is Philip. I'm from Corp. How you doing?
2: I'm good, thank you. How can I help you today?
3: You were with the company here. Let's see, you just left about, what, 6 months ago?
2: That's correct.
3: Okay, and you left with a severance, am I right?
2: That's right. I'm sorry, who am I speaking with?
3: Philip. My name is Philip. Philip. I'm actually calling on some security questions and wanted to reach out to you. Now, you own your own travel agency now?
2: That's correct.
3: Okay. Now, you actually left with a severance when you left the company. Is that right?
2: That's right.
3: Okay. And how long were you actually with
2: I was there for 8 years. I'm sorry, who am I speaking to again?
3: My name is Philip. I'm with security.
2: And what can I do for you, Philip?
3: You started this business. Now, did you start it before you left?
2: Philip, I started this business after I left there.
3: You started it after you left there?
2: That's correct. 1 month.
3: 1 month after you left there. Okay. So the reason why I'm giving you a call, and I've been, you know, we've gone through some security tapes and things of that nature. We're missing so many reams of paper. We're missing thousands of paper clips. We're missing so many office supplies, and it's been brought to the security's attention that it's targeting that you are the person that has taken all of this office. I'm sorry?
2: Let me get this right, Philip. You are calling my place of business, asking me if I have used paper clips and paper. I have customers in my establishment right now. I can't talk to you about this.
3: Okay, ma'am, listen. I know that I'm sorry for calling your place of business, but I want to say this. We're at the point of actually picking you up behind items that have been taken from the company. So I wanted to call and see if we could get it taken care of over the phone. Now, if you got to go, then I'm going to have to actually come out to your business, and that's something that I'm trying not to do.
2: You know what? Hold on 1 second. You hold that thought. Who the f*** is this on my phone talking about some paper clips? I have been gone from there for 6 months, and you calling me now about some paper and some what?
3: Paper clips, ma'am. We're missing at least 5,000 paper clips.
2: I'm going to tell you what you can do. I have been out of that company for 6 months. I worked for y'all for 8 years, and you all let me go. I didn't take anything from you.
3: Okay. Have you ever used any paper or any paper clips outside of have you done that?
2: Of course I use paper every day. I run a business.
3: Okay, but you're using our paper for your own personal business. Your travel agent or whatever it is that you have, you're using office supplies. That right there is against the law.
2: Oh, no, I will go and buy you some paper clips.
3: Okay, well, we don't want paper clips, ma'am. Now, we've given you a severance pay, and from my understanding, it's been a substantial amount. And right now, is going to be filing charges and taking you to court over these paper clips and paper.
2: I'm going to tell you what you can do with the 5,000 paper clips. I'm going to paper clip them together and hang you off by your I didn't steal no paper clips. You're going to call me 6 months later talking about some paper and paper clips.
3: Okay, ma'am, I don't want to go
2: this
3: back
2: is some
3: and forth.
2: Philip.
3: I'm sorry?
2: This is some Philip.
3: So, are you wanting to return all the merchandise? Because it looks like
2: I didn't take no merchandise. I don't have to steal nothing from y'all. I worked for you for 8 years. Talking about
3: right.
2: I stole something.
3: And
2: I was employed
3: years,
2: a year.
3: For 8 years, you stole paper clips, you stole office supplies, scissors, masking tape, you have taken markers, pens, we got it down to a
2: I don't know what videotapes you got, Philip. I ain't steal nothing from y'all. I was employee of the year, you all gave me a severance package, how dare you call me 6 months later? You can take them paper clips and shove them up your behind.
3: Excuse me?
2: Are we done here?
3: No, we're not done here.
2: So take your videotape and your paper clips and your scissors, and you know what to do with them.
3: No, I don't, ma'am. Now, listen, what we're going to have to do is you're going to get served right there at your travel agency. Where are you located?
2: Excuse me? Oh, you know what? I'm going to give you my address because you come over here. I got some scissors for your Philip. I don't have time for this. You want my address? You can come on over here. Look it up. Google me.
3: We want our paper clips back.
2: Google me. Come get them then. Matter of fact, give me your address, Philip. I'll bring them to you. Steal those paper clips. I'm a Christian woman, and you got me on this phone cussing and fighting with you. I'm not fighting with you over no paper clips. What's your address, Philip?
3: We're missing over 5,000 paper clips, and we need those. Now,
2: you know what? What's your address? I'm going to bring your paper and paper clips to you. How about that?
3: Give me your address. So you are... You are guilty of using the paper, aren't you?
2: We all use paper, Philip. I don't steal.
3: Which means, guess what? It's against the law, which means
2: that's
3: you have stolen something. If you have taken one paper clip, it's against the law. And we
2: that
3: want our doggone paper
2: car,
3: clips back.
2: Phillip. You got pens in your car, Philip? That's a corporation? I bet you do.
3: But I work for the company.
2: I'm trying to run a business, so you stealing too. Give me your boss's number. You calling my phone talking about some pens and paper clips. You lost your mind. Give me your address. I'll bring the pens and paper clips. You ain't got to come pick me up.
3: You taking so many pens and so many paper clips, thousands
2: of
3: rooms of paper.
2: I'm trying to run a business. Don't call my phone with this.
3: Okay.
2: Talking about some paper clips. Give me your address.
3: I'm going to say this to you now. I'm going to go ahead and
2: what
3: order the police to come
2: what?
3: Over. I'm ordering the police to come and pick you up, okay? Because I'm trying to get the problem taken care of over the phone.
2: Bring the police and you come with them. Come get it. I got something for your when you get here. Bring them. You calling me about some paper and paper clips. I've been gone from there for 6 months. You crazy.
3: Ma'am, you have stolen paper clips from the company, and we want our paper clips back.
2: Bring your over here. You want to get paper clips, and I'm going to call my man so he can kick your over here if you want to. You want the address? You want the address, Philip? Come on. I'm a professional. I'm trying to run a business. I got to walk away from my customers and deal with some about some pens and papers. Are you
3: And paper clips. Because you stole over 5,000 paper. You're a thief. And you also, you better be ready because you stole some stuff for Tommy and he's been over here about it too.
2: Wait a minute. Wait. Who is Tommy?
3: Tommy says you stole a bunch of his stuff.
2: Listen, I don't know nobody named no dad.
3: You don't know Nephew Tommy from the Steve Harvey Morning Show? You don't know him?
2: What you say?
3: I said, do you know Nephew Tommy from the Steve Harvey Morning Show? Do you know him?
2: You got to be kidding me.
3: Your girlfriend, Dorothea, got me to prank phone call you.
2: Ooh, I'm going to kick her. I'm going to get her right now. I'm going to kick her.
3: Calm down. You good?
2: You made me step in the back room on you. Ooh.
3: Hey, let me ask you something, baby. What is the baddest, I mean the baddest, radio show in the land?
2: The Steve Harvey Morning Show. Dorothea is on.
1: That's it right there. That's it right there. That's stupidity. That is greatest.
0: Paper
1: right
0: clips.
1: There. Mm-hmm. Yeah, paper clips. All right. If you haven't checked your schedule, you better check it quick because the nephew is floating around the country. That's right. Baton Rouge, August 29th. It's another all-white affair. That's for all-white affair. Where is that at? That is the River City Theater. Tickets are on sale right now. Chicago. The nephew is coming to town July 24th through the 26th at the City Winery, Chi-Town. I expect y'all to come out, trip out, wild out with your boy landing the cut August the 8th. I got the Pittsburgh City Winery. The list goes on. Check out my dates, thomasmiles.com. The nephew coming to town. Come check out your boy. All right. Yay.
0: All right, nephew. Thank you. Coming up next, Strawberry Letter. And the subject for today's Strawberry Letter is my best friend is marrying a big problem. All right. You got it? My best friend is marrying a big problem. We will get into that, Steve and I.
1: Why you
0: right
1: in that
0: after
1: business?
0: This. My best friend is marrying a big problem. 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
5: The United States has expanded its military campaign against Iran, launching airstrikes that hit bridges and collapsed a tower at a key port. Washington states the strikes are necessary to pressure Tehran to ease its chokehold on shipping lanes. Meanwhile, Iran retaliated with new missile strikes against U.S. allied nations, including Qatar. The escalations have collapsed last month's fragile ceasefire as both sides battle for control of the Strait of Hormuz. On the roads, southbound drivers on Interstate 81 should prepare for major delays this weekend. The Virginia Department of Transportation says lanes between exits 141 and 140 will be reduced to a single lane starting tonight at 9 o'clock through Sunday morning. Again, that's Interstate 81 South. The southbound exit on-ramp will also close for emergency repairs, and VDOT advises utility detour routes along Route 311 to bypass the zone. Finally, severe summer heat is posing a dangerous challenge for local livestock and poultry farmers. Experts warn that prolonged heat waves risk catastrophic losses, noting that regional farms lost over 160 tons of poultry earlier this month. While farmers utilize advanced ventilation to protect barns, emergency officials are coordinating with the state for backup composting resources. I'm Ian Price, and that's the news.
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0: It is time now for today's Strawberry Letter. 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We could be reading your letter live on the air, just like we're going to read this one right here, right now. And you never know, it could be yours.
1: It could be yours. Buckle up and hold on tight. We got it for you. Strawberry Letter.
0: Thank you, nephew. Subject.

0: My best friend is marrying a big problem. Dear Stephen Shirley, I recently got a new job in the city where my male best friend lives. My best friend's fiance is very insecure, and she let me know the first time I met her. I went to happy hour with my best friend and his coworkers in hopes of meeting a nice guy. My best friend was sitting next to me, and his fiance had popped up and was walking toward us. She gave me a dry hello and stood behind me at the bar. When my best friend left the bar, she told me that her man is her bestie and there is no room for another woman, especially a single one. Annoyed AF, I reminded her that a man will cheat whether the woman is single or married and if he's single or married. I was uncomfortable, so I wanted her to be uncomfortable too. After that, I purposely laughed out loud like everything my best friend said was the funniest thing I'd ever heard. My best friend whispered to me and asked me to please stop making his fiance mad. I stopped because I love and respect my friend. Since then, she's had a problem with me texting him, sending him memes on social media, and even dating one of his friends that I met at the happy hour. She told the guy to watch me because I moved there to take her man from her. There is no way I would ever be romantically involved with my best friend. Enough was enough. So I texted her to meet up so we can talk. She said her man needs to be present because she wants it to be clear to the both of us that our friendship is basically over. I refused to talk to her after that. My bestie texted me and asked me to do whatever she says to keep the peace. Why can't he see that this is a red flag? Well, don't you worry about that, because this is none of your business. It's none of your business whether he sees her craziness or not. It's good that she calls your friendship with her man over. It needs to be over. She's not having it. She doesn't like you, and she doesn't want you around her man. You don't get along with this girl. She's rude to you. Your best friend does nothing because he can't. That is his girl, after all. And she's obviously calling the shots, and it's better for everyone to just move on and keep the peace, including you. You don't need this drama in your life. Her man does whatever she says, so let this go because your bestie has let it go. And guess what? He's let you go, basically. So concentrate on making it work with your new man. Your best friend is no longer your business. It is time for you to get some new business and some new friends. Steve?
1: Well, here we go. Another one of these letters. All this opposite sex best friend business. I don't know how many times I have to say it, or I don't know how many ways I have to say it. If your best friend is of the opposite sex and you are in a relationship with someone of the opposite sex, there's going to be a problem. And every time I turn around, here come a letter with a problem. Now, I know, Steve, it ain't always like that. Okay. But where them letters at, though? Because them ain't the letters we get. We don't get the everything okay letter. I get the letter that reproves over and over again what I be trying to tell people. But okay, you can do it like you want to. But let's look at the problem that this one has created. You recently got a new job in the city where my male best friend lives, and my best friend's fiance is very insecure, and she let me know the first time I met her. So let me get this right. You just happened to get a job in the city that this man live in. Oh, how coincidental. Now, he done probably said to his girl, yeah, my best girl, she live over here, you know, 200 miles away. Okay, she figure, okay, well, that ain't no threat. Then she come to him and go, then he go to his fiance and he go, hey, my best friend just got a job here. She moving here. I want you to meet her. Now, right away, this woman's ears pinned back. What you mean she moving here? How she just happened to get a job in the same city you in? Okay, cool. All right. So you went to happy hour with your best friend and his coworkers in hope of meeting a nice guy. Yeah, that's what you said. Yeah. My best friend was sitting next to me and said his fiance had popped up. and was walking towards us. She gave me a dry hello. Hey, girl, how you doing? Hey. And she stood behind me at the bar. When my best friend left the bar, she told me that her man is her bestie or best friend. And ain't no room for another woman, especially a single woman. Now, annoyed as AF. We all know what that means in the text world, AF. I reminded her that a man will cheat whether the woman is single or married. Whoa. Wait a minute. That's how you thought you'd break the ice with y'all? There is no room for a single woman. You said, okay, well, let me drop this jewel on you. A man will cheat whether the woman is single or married. And if he's single or married. Now, you say, I was uncomfortable, so I wanted her to be uncomfortable, too. Okay, so how's this bestie relationship working right now? I keep telling y'all it's going to be problems. If you are friends with a person of the opposite sex and you're in a relationship with a person of the opposite sex, going to be a problem. We'll be right
0: back. All right, hang on, Steve.
1: No problem.
0: We'll have part two of your response coming up at 23 minutes after the hour. Today's Strawberry Letter subject, my best friend is marrying a big problem. We'll get back into it right after this. 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
1: You too old to be in the strip club, Tommy. 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
2: 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Strip club does not have an age limit. 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
1: You throwing money to Midnight Trainer Georgia?
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3: All right, come on, Steve. Let's recap today's Strawberry Letter. The subject, my best friend is marrying a big problem.
0: I done told y'all how many times on this show, if you're in a relationship with someone and your best friend is of the opposite sex, man or woman, that is going to be a problem. I don't know why y'all keep dancing around this here, and it's always a problem. Now, here we got a new kind of problem. So we right on the show, right? So here this woman, is fiancée with her man. And then, her man comes to her and tells her, my best friend is a woman. She accept that. She live out of town. Then one day the fiancée comes to tell his woman, my bestie just took a job here in town and she live here now. And we all finna go to happy hour together. What? Now, the fiance, the girl, her ears is pinned back. Like, what? What you mean? She just coincidentally, of all the jobs and cities in America, her job sent her here. She had to apply for this job. They ain't just randomly sending people nowhere. I mean, it can happen on a job, but most people apply for a transfer or can accept or deny a transfer. She accepted. Here she come. The fiance jealous. They at the happy hour. Her girlfriend walk up on her, give her this dry hello. Her best friend's best friend walk up to the happy hour. She try to speak to her, and she get a dry hello. So then she stands behind her at the bar when her fiance walks away. She told me that her man is her bestie, and ain't no room for another woman, especially a single one. Now, here go the best friend's response to the guy. I'm annoyed AF. I reminded her that a man would cheat whether the woman is single or married and if he's single or married. And the reason she did what was she said I was uncomfortable, so I wanted her to be uncomfortable too. Then after that, little Miss Messy, the fiance's best friend who was a woman who took this job in town, purposely laughed out loud like everything my best friend said was the funny thing I've ever heard.
3: Like how? Like how, Steve? Like what?
0: So, anyway, I like potato chips. Potato chips! No, you didn't! Potato chip, you ain't say Fritos! He said potato chips! Oh, this helped him right here. You know, I think it's going to rain tomorrow. Rain? Rain, rhyme, repaint. Oh, it's going to be a pain rain tomorrow. He's so crazy, girl. He's crazy. He said it's going to rain. It's going to rain. Oh, it's going to rain tomorrow. Oh, I can't
3: believe. Yes. She did all of that.
0: Then the best friend, the guy, he whispered to her and asked me, please stop making his fiance mad. I stopped because I love and respect my friend. Uh-oh. Okay, here we go. Love. It popped in. You didn't get that? Inadvertently, it popped in. Since then, she's had a problem with me texting him, sending him memes on social media, and even dating one of his friends that I met at the happy hour. She told the guy to watch me because I moved there to take her man from her. There's no way I would ever be romantically involved with my best friend. Pump your brakes right there. Did you hear what she said?
8: Mm-hmm.
0: She said, there is no way I would ever be romantically involved with my best friend. Yeah, but he ain't said that, though. You ain't never heard him say that. See, lady, as the best friend, you can make this statement all you want. But the guy ain't said that. You said you would never be romantically involved. And I bet you don't even know that. Because let it don't work out with this new guy you done met at the happy hour. And let, for some reason, him and the fiance break up. And you done moved into town. And he comes to you and pours his heart out and go, you know what? I just got to tell you something. The whole time it's been you. Yeah. I've dated around. I've tried to ignore my heart. But the whole time it was you. I've never addressed it because I didn't even want to lose your friendship. Because I thought having you as a friend would at least keep you close in my life. And now that you've broken up and I've broken up, I just have an admission to make. And I'm not really saying we got to act on it. But if you would just give me the chance to show you of the man that you don't even know about, and let me introduce you to him, you may find that you could feel the same way. Now, I'm going to be over here because I know this is a lot for you to digest because we've been friends for all these years. But I'm going to be over here patiently waiting like I always have. And I'm so happy I'm able to say this to you because I thought I was going to take this to my grave. And I'm so grateful that I ain't. I love you. Always have. And I always will, no matter what you say. Know that you have a man somewhere that has undying and unwavering love for you.
9: Wow.
0: You don't think I'm finna win?
9: Alright.
0: You don't think I'm finna win with that right there?
9: Yes,
0: what? You think I done put it on her mind? Let me tell you something. She at the house, she done called her girlfriend. Her girlfriend's going, Heffa, this is the one.
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0: The United States has expanded its military campaign against Iran, launching airstrikes that hit bridges and collapsed a tower at a key port. Washington states the strikes are necessary to pressure Tehran to ease its chokehold on shipping lanes. Meanwhile, Iran retaliated with new missile strikes against U.S. allied nations, including Qatar. The escalations have collapsed last month's fragile ceasefire as both sides battle for control of the Strait of Hormuz. On the roads, southbound drivers on Interstate 81 should prepare for major delays this weekend. The Virginia Department of Transportation says lanes between exits 141 and 140 will be reduced to a single lane starting tonight at 9 o'clock through Sunday morning. Again, that's Interstate 81 South. The southbound exit on-ramp will also close for emergency repairs, and VDOT advises utility detour routes along Route 311 to bypass the zone. Finally, severe summer heat is posing a dangerous challenge for local livestock and poultry farmers. Experts warn that prolonged heat waves risk catastrophic losses, noting that regional farms lost over 160 tons of poultry earlier this month. While farmers utilize advanced ventilation to protect barns, emergency officials are coordinating with the state for backup composting resources. I'm Ian Price, and that's the news.
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3: All right, it's time for something funny, of course, and we're going to go. 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
4: Truth Be Told, I can't help you, but let me take a phone call I got this weekend. And I love Pete. Pete from the old neighborhood called me. Pete going to the doctor, got some bad news. But I'm not the person to call when you get some bad news. When you give me bad news, I get you right off of me and right back on to you. That's what I do when I get bad news. So Tommy, Pete called me, man. He's like, man, dog got a bad heart. He said, doctor say I'm going to have a heart transplant. Right then, I said, hey, Pete, breathe slow.
3: Really? Really?
4: Hey, you got the information for the bad heart. We can't upset you no kind of way. Your heart not good right now. So you need to take your time. Make this last as long as you can. Just breathe slow.
5: You got a bad heart? I got big lips. Where we at?
4: Look at his. Another
5: equal? They ain't got to be equal. He just talking about what he got. Let me tell you what I got.
4: Let me take it a step further. I gave him some good advice.
3: Huh? Right. Is he dying? Having big lips cannot kill you eventually.
4: We didn't make it far with dying. We didn't make it that far. But I understand Junior. Bad heart ignorant and heart transplant because I think you won't mind. You get your mind off of this heart right here. So I just want to let you know. As a matter of fact, Pete, you don't find nothing else funny because if you get revved up, you taking time off that heart. As a matter of fact, the next relationship you get into got to work because you can't afford no heartache. You can't have none of that. Matter of fact, Pete, when you go to sleep, sleep light because a deep sleep might be too much work on that one heart. Just want you to understand. Truth be told, I understand where you're coming from. I just ain't the one to help. That's
6: you
4: all.
6: Got a bad heart.
4: No, you got a bad heart. It ain't my fault.
6: No, not at all.
4: I can't help you.
0: You got on and off the line with it.
4: No, it's it.
3: No, I'm sorry to hear that.
4: Not Pete.
3: Have you seen a doctor?
4: If you knew what Pete did,
6: that's going to raise his heart rate.
4: Don't even read your bills. You can't get revved up no kind of
6: his
4: way,
6: Pete. Heart rate going to go up.
3: Are you on any medication? That. None of that came to mind.
4: No, Shirley, you can't have this. That's all I've thought about. If you knew what Pete did to get the bad heart.
6: That's why he was calling you in the first place.
4: That's what I thought.
6: He's looking for a heart.
4: Yeah.
0: What did he do?
6: Like the Tin Man.
4: Oh, Pete been doing a lot of bad things for a very long time.
0: Okay.
4: Now he's talking about dog, man. They talking about I need a new heart. Hey, Pete, breathe slow, bro. Just breathe slow.
6: Hey, wow. Pete, I can't help
4: you. Now, you ain't getting it over here.
3: All right, Junior, your life. Truth be told.
7: This is Steve Harvey Morning Show, man. You can't do nothing around my crack at all. You tattoo, you can't sketch on it. You can't put tracing paper on my crack. And I'm not going to hold still. I just can't do it because I'm a clinch. I'm going to tear your paper up. I'm just trying to tell you. You can't do nothing around mine. I'm telling you right, it ain't gonna work. I don't know what pencil you got. You think you finna draw, but you finna get your pencil broke. That's all I'm telling you. Your little tattoo gun ain't gonna be able to work no more. I snap a needle.
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Mommy, listen, I feel your love for me, baby, and how it moved through you. I've been longing for the moment to talk the truth to you. Listen, I'm never home, I always get up and go, putting you through the unnecessary rigmarole. 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
4: The United States has expanded its military campaign against Iran, launching airstrikes that hit bridges and collapsed a tower at a key port. Washington states the strikes are necessary to pressure Tehran to ease its chokehold on shipping lanes. Meanwhile, Iran retaliated with new missile strikes against U.S. allied nations, including Qatar. The escalations have collapsed last month's fragile ceasefire as both sides battle for control.

0: control of these train of poor moves. On the roads, southbound drivers on Interstate 81 should prepare for major delays this weekend. The Virginia Department of Transportation says lanes between exits 141 and 140 will be reduced to a single lane starting tonight at 9 o'clock through Sunday morning. Again, that's Interstate 81 South. The southbound exit on-ramp will also close for emergency repairs, and VDOT advises utility detour routes along Route 311 to bypass the zone. Finally, severe summer heat is posing a dangerous challenge for local livestock and poultry farmers. Experts warn that prolonged heat waves risk catastrophic losses, noting that regional farms lost over 160 tons of poultry earlier this month. While farmers utilize advanced ventilation to protect barns, emergency officials are coordinating with the state for backup composting resources. I'm Ian Price, and that's the news.
1: I wanted to bring my take on real coffee to the community. When I got my Toyota BZ, I realized it had something special, the space to create a mobile espresso bar. 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That's where the CHR comes in. Others like to take the path less traveled, and the BZ Woodland helps them chart their own course.
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14: Steve, this is from Manny on Steve Harvey FM. Manny writes, I need to know how many legal problems I might have after what happened over the weekend. The house next door was recently sold and the new neighbors finally showed themselves along with their tiny toy poodle dog. Unfortunately, the dog wandered into my property and my pound hounds were out. We have an invisible fence, but the poodle was too far into the property and my dog snatched up theirs in his mouth. Fortunately, I was able to get there in time to put a stop to it, but the poor poodle was shaken up along with the new neighbors and their kids. My dogs aren't good around other dogs, rabbits, moles, or squirrels, but there's never been an issue around people. There's actually, they're actually quite gentle. Still is not a good first impression with the new neighbors, and I can't help but think there could be trouble ahead. So, Judge Steve, do you have any thoughts on what I should prepare for? You know, worst case scenario?
15: Well, that little invisible fence you got, that invisible fence that's good for your dogs, but they poodle don't have that. So now he done walked his little cute little French over there. And them pound hounds. Oh, your punk over here in the yard. Now you just said now, your dog don't like birds, chickens, gophers, squirrels, weasels. Your dogs don't like no other animals because they territorial. Now, you done snatched the little poodle and got his shook up. Now, what you ain't got to worry about no more is the poodle coming back over there. That ain't gonna happen. No.
14: That's clear, huh?
16: Imagine.
15: Little Frenchie, he got the message. You ain't got to worry about that. But now, see, you gotta understand how they feel about dogs now.
14: Yep.
15: So, they love, most people, a lot of animal lovers love animals more than they love people. So you're going to pay vet bills and stuff like that if your dog injures their dog. Because they like people. They think them dogs should have the freedom to come and go where they want to go. But if I was you, bro, I would invest in a fence. Because you already know your dogs don't play that. And then you need to go tell tell your neighbor. Get your dog on a leash or get your dog in a space. Because my dogs live here. If your dog come over here in this space, my dog's going to handle his own. Mm-hmm. And I might not be able to get that next time. But you going to have to invest in a fence if you can't watch your dogs. You are responsible for whatever your dog does.
14: Okay.
15: You take your dog to the dog park and it bite another dog, shouldn't have had your dog down there. You know who it is. Know your dog is it. Know he don't play well with others.
14: Not at all.
17: That poodle needs some help though. That poodle shook. He don't even play fetch no more.
14: I know.
17: Throw something out there and watch that poodle don't go get it. No.
15: The poodle is upstairs in the upstairs window looking out. He down there. He done called a couple. He running through his head, man, he had me in his whole mouth. Was in his mouth. I don't know who the black dude was that came out and got him, but if he hadn't got him, no dog, I kind of felt my coming apart.
14: I was a goner.
17: Yeah.
15: Seemed to me like they need to put these two dogs to sleep. And I'm just saying if you ask me. Anybody ask me, man. But I don't know if I'm going back down now, man. I don't really know if I'm going back down there. I think I'm going to stay upstairs. Look at him. Look at him over there just running that squirrel. Look at him. I don't even know why we moved over here. We in a nice white neighborhood. Now we over here. And what the hell is a pound hound anyway? What the
16: hell? You sell them, French.
18: Oh, man. Ooh, wow. All right. Well, yeah. Hopefully the dogs will be okay. We'll have more of the Steve Harvey Morning Show coming up at 20 minutes after the hour right after this.
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0: This is Steve Harvey more on the show, man. Ain't nobody playing with y'all.
1: Early, can you hear Cat, dog?
2: Surely
1: you
2: can't hear Cat. Yeah. What did he say? Time?
1: Pretty close. About 30 seconds ago, he said 10 seconds.
2: Oh, sorry.
0: Pretty close to that. He did not quite go there.
2: Sometimes I can't hear when I'm talking.
0: Shirley. Shirley can't. Shirley.
2: Yeah, I can hear you now.
0: She can't. Shirley can't. What? Shirley.
1: So that's what I'm. That's what he was saying to me and Tommy.
2: Oh, is that what he was saying? Yeah.
0: Well, Shirley. 10 seconds.
2: Not Cat. Maybe you guys.
0: 30 seconds
2: ago. But not Cat. I know. Not Cat. Maybe you guys.
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11: The United States has expanded its military campaign against Iran, launching airstrikes that hit bridges and collapsed a tower at a key port. Washington states the strikes are necessary to pressure Tehran to ease its chokehold on shipping lanes. Meanwhile, Iran retaliated with new missile strikes against U.S. allied nations, including Qatar. The escalations have collapsed last month's fragile ceasefire as both sides battle for control of the Strait of Hormuz. On the roads, southbound drivers on Interstate 81 should prepare for major delays this weekend. The Virginia Department of Transportation says lanes between exits 141 and 140 will be reduced to a single lane starting tonight at 9 o'clock through Sunday morning. Again, that's Interstate 81 South. The southbound exit on-ramp will also close for emergency repairs, and VDOT advises utility detour routes along Route 311 to bypass the zone. Finally, severe summer heat is posing a dangerous challenge for local livestock and poultry farmers. Experts warn that prolonged heat waves risk catastrophic losses, noting that regional farms lost over 160 tons of poultry earlier this month. While farmers utilize advanced ventilation to protect barns, emergency officials are coordinating with the state for backup composting resources. I'm Ian Price, and that's the news.

0: You're on the home of the Steve Harvey Morning Show, Vibe 100.1 and 97.7. All right, we back, y'all. I'm handling this from here. We left on a note that I could not believe.
1: But it's
0: Shirley
1: true.
0: Said that she could make chili. And then I said, well, you gonna take us to, after the break, she said, Tommy gonna help me. How Tommy gonna help you? Cause Tommy used my recipe before. I've never heard of anyone asking Shirley for a recipe to a thing.
1: Steve, that doesn't mean it doesn't happen.
0: Shirley,
1: just because you haven't heard it.
0: How do you make chili?
1: Okay, I make it with ground turkey. I brown the ground turkey in the skillet. Okay. Okay, I always cook with butter, so I use butter. I use the chili packets, you know, I put that in there. I mix the hot and the mild, cause I don't like it really, really hot, hot, hot. I do like a kick. I use chili powder. I use, cayenne pepper. Not a lot of salt because the chili pack has the salt. I use butter. I use, kidney beans. I use, I chop up the onions and the,
2: Go, Shirley.
1: I haven't made it in so long because it gives
0: me,
1: let's see, stewed tomatoes.
3: There you go.
1: And yes, the beans, the onions, chili powder, cayenne pepper.
0: All right, y'all, we'll be back. Well, I don't believe this.
1: Tommy will tell you. Both of them have my chili recipe.
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1: Flora says, I've been sleeping with our yard man for a while, and he doesn't like wearing protection. We got into an argument about it, and now he's not answering my husband's text to come to our yard. How can he be so petty when he knows I'm married? What is
0: See,
1: going
0: right here,
1: on?
0: Right here,
2: Washington. God.
0: Y'all got to quit writing us with all this craziness, acting like it's normal.
1: Yes. You're not qualified, Steve.
0: Dog, I don't, what y'all want me to do?
1: Yes.
0: Y'all, I can't apply no rules to this stuff. Because y'all keep coming up with all this abnormal mess like it's regular. I'm sleeping with my yard man, and it's been going on for a while. But he don't like to use protection. So I kind of bought it up. And now, he done quit returning my husband's text because he mad.
1: Yeah.
0: Well, what's wrong with him? What?
1: Lady, you know,
0: and I like the way they don't mention it at first.
3: Yeah.
1: Uh-huh. Right.
0: I'm sleeping
1: right
0: with the yard man. Okay, cool. Ain't no problem.
1: Yeah.
0: Dude coming through.
1: Yeah.
0: But now he don't like to wear protection. Okay, now.
1: No.
0: I spoke to him about it, that we should wear protection because I'm married.
1: They
0: got an argument. Mm-hmm. He done quit returning my husband's text because he mad at me. What kind of man? What?
1: How can he be so petty, she says.
0: How can he be so petty?
1: When he knows he's married.
0: Wait a minute. When you had his baby, how petty that going to be?
1: Okay.
3: Right.
1: What is going on?
0: When the baby come out looking like the gardener instead of your husband. Because you know he got a big forehead.
1: This is craziness. It is.
2: Oh, man.
0: I ain't got nothing for you, man. Next, Shirley.
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5: 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It is time now for a round of Would You Rather. Would you rather have a perm like James Brown or would you rather have a curl like Michael Jackson? If you had hair.
6: I'm going to do Mike's curl. Yeah, I'm
0: going to
6: do that.
0: Going to do Mike's. James was very cheap. Yeah.
6: Yeah.
0: James was low budget. James had a blowout kit. I seen that before. That don't stay.
3: Al Sharpton back in the day.
1: Yeah. All right, would you rather have a body like Mike Tyson or a sex appeal like Idris Elba?
6: I'm already Idris. I take that. I stick with what I got.
3: Almost choke. What happened? What?
6: You almost choke. I don't know what you're choking. What
1: you
6: choking
1: really
6: about?
1: Are stupid. Not just on the pranks.
0: You don't want Mike Tyson's body or Idris Elba's. You going to go with what you got?
6: I'm already Idris, dog. We're just two different skin tones.
1: What'd you say, Steve?
0: He's
1: Curtis
0: Boyd
1: say he a light skin.
0: Appeal. And you don't have the sweat.
6: You're not paying attention to me.
1: Or the height.
6: Evidently, you're not paying attention to me.
0: Well, we said that he definitely don't have the height.

0: closer. That's why he do that.
1: Oh my God.
0: Little people always do tricks.
2: Yeah, next question.
3: Yeah, Tommy. He's 6 foot.
1: What did you say, Steve? Mike or Idris? Body like Mike?
0: Nah, I take Idris, cause if I had Mike's body, I'm gonna get my because I'm gonna try too much. Okay. I'm gonna rest around and say something to the wrong person and get my old.
2: You gonna bite it?
0: Yeah, I'm the
1: All right. Would you rather have, you know, be a player, have lovers and just different area codes, or would you rather have a loving wife and family?
2: Loving wife and family.
1: Of course.
3: Hello?
1: Yeah.
0: Ain't no doubt. What about people say?
1: Loving wife and family.
2: What do they expect us to say?
1: All right. Last one, guys. Would you rather argue for hours, then have sex, or would you rather talk it out, then cuddle?
2: Cuddle? Just sitting there holding each other? No, we finna argue. This thing I'd get busy.
0: I'd rather get in a fist fight and then have sex.
1: That's today's round of Would You Rather. Coming up, it is our last break of the day, and we'll have some closing remarks from the one and only Steve Harvey right after this.
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1: The United States has expanded its military campaign against Iran, launching airstrikes that hit bridges and collapsed a tower at a key port. Washington states the strikes are necessary to pressure Tehran to ease its chokehold on shipping lanes. Meanwhile, Iran retaliated with new missile strikes against U.S. allied nations, including Qatar. The escalations have collapsed last month's fragile ceasefire as both sides battle for control of the Strait of Hormuz. On the roads, southbound drivers on Interstate 81 should prepare for major delays this weekend. The Virginia Department of Transportation says lanes between exits 141 and 140 will be reduced to a single lane starting tonight at 9 o'clock through Sunday morning. Again, that's Interstate 81 South. The southbound exit on-ramp will also close for emergency repairs, and VDOT advises utility detour routes along Route 311 to bypass the zone. Finally, severe summer heat is posing a dangerous challenge for local livestock and poultry farmers. Experts warn that prolonged heat waves risk catastrophic losses, noting that regional farms lost over 160 tons of poultry earlier this month. While farmers utilize advanced ventilation to protect barns, emergency officials are coordinating with the state for backup composting resources. I'm Ian Price, and that's the news.
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3: This is Steve Harvey Morning Show, man. You only get hated on by people who are less than you. Nobody doing better than you hates on you. It's always the lesser than. Hate always come from the bottom. That's why they call them bottom feeders. God has positioned you, as well as myself, up on the wall. We're climbing to a destiny that's so great. When they start throwing rocks and they pull from the bottom, you cannot get down off the wall. You cannot stop your forward progress to climb down and address them, because you're stopping your progress. And they don't have power unless you give it to them.
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2: All right, guys, here we are. Last break of the day. Been a good day.
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3: Mm-hmm. Hey, in closing today, I want to talk about something. I want to impress upon people the importance of faith. But I wanted to talk to everybody out there about the significance and the importance of faith. Look, we live in such a world today that it's almost not cool to talk about your faith. Because of IG and Facebook and, you know, all these social media, it's, everybody works for likes and approval and comments and followers and all of this. And nobody really talks about how cool it is to be a person of faith. But it really, really is, man. And because it gives you a place of protection when you have faith. It gives you a place to go when you need direction. It just gives you an edge, I found. Well, Steve, what do you mean by edge? Well, it's very simple. I can use myself as the best example. People who have followed me on the radio show for any number of years, I've had radio fans for over 21 years have followed me everywhere I've gone on the radio. Shirley and Tommy and Carla and Junior and all of us, you know, followed us for years. At one point in time, you've seen my missteps get played out publicly. You've seen some mistakes I've made get played out publicly. You've seen me had to stand in the face of fire publicly. I don't think there's a person that has followed my career has not seen me face public scrutiny. And all of these things that I've had to face, I want to tell you something. I was able to get through it because I didn't face any of it alone. I happen to be a person of faith. I happen to be a child of God, as and so are you. And the fact that I'm willing to acknowledge that gives me a certain amount of strength that some people can't seem to muster because they seem to be in this thing all by themselves. But if you're a person of faith, you're not in it by yourself. See, the attacks that I've been under, you didn't just attack me. You attacked a child of God. I'm one of his children. And I'm here to tell you that you are too, that you can reside under the protection of his wings, that you don't have to stand out there and feel like it's just you and you all alone by yourself, because you're not. He promised to be with you in the worst of times, in the best of times, when you can call on nobody else, you can call on your faith. I've done it time and time again. I'm a living witness to the fact that God is ever present. that I don't care what you get yourself into, you ain't gotten yourself into nothing God can't get you out of. I don't care what it is you going through, you ain't going through nothing that God don't have the ability to pull you through. Steve Harvey is a living witness to that. I'm just talking to you about faith, man, so you can get back to being cool with being a person of faith. Don't worry about what them naysayers say. Don't worry about what them haters say. They have no say-so in your life unless you give it to them. And I don't. I don't give the internet no power over me. I don't give social media no power over me. You can take the swipe at me if you want to. I'm not going to respond. I have learned to be still. To let him do the battle for me. That's hard sometimes. Because, you know, you can correct it with this remark or with that remark, or you could think that you could put something out there. But let me tell you something when you respond to these people. You're not doing yourself any good when you respond to these people. You know why? Because for people who love you, no explanation necessary. But for people who hate you, no explanation acceptable. I don't care what you say to a hater. If they've made up in their mind to hate, there's nothing you can do. But can I tell you something? It's nothing they can do either. They can't do nothing to you that God don't allow to happen. And if God allows some of this to get through, it's only to strengthen you. And sometimes God allows things to happen to people like you and me because he's got a lesson to teach them other people. Because see, sometimes God allows the stuff to happen to you because he know you strong enough to take it. And the lesson sometimes ain't for you. Sometimes he's trying to show your enemy something. I can't count the time he's prepared a table in front of my enemies. I can't count them. I can't count the times when I know people have laughed behind my back. I can't count the times that my faith has gotten me through. You have this same God available to you. And I know you do. And I know you know it. But you got to get back to being a person of faith that's cool with it. Having faith is cool. It's really, really cool. I got no problem telling people that's how I got to where I am. I ain't got no problem telling. I have no other explanation for you anyway. How I've gotten through every misstep, every mistake, every public piece of scrutiny is because I have a faith in God that is powerful, man. And it gets me through everything that I need to get through. And he's pulled me through everything I've needed to get pulled through. He'll do the same thing for you. Being a person of faith is cool. Don't ever stop being that, okay? Because God is good. All right, those are my closing remarks. Y'all have a great day today. Hey, listen, talk to God. He'd love to hear from you for real.
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Thank you so much for joining me on this Friday morning. It's a TGIF, and I am so glad that you're right here with me. I've got your Black Pearl of Wisdom coming up in just a moment, so stay right here with me on The Vibe.

I still help pay for the wigs. And I help with the lease. You know I ain't never been cheap. Relationships don't always last, but let's not turn it to beef. I come through from time to time and have you grabbing them sheets. That's if you want to. I'm just playing, girl. Stop smacking your teeth. 21, 21.

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1: What's going on, Vibe fam? It's that time for the Black Pearl of Wisdom. And today's quote says, instead of telling people that they shouldn't feel a certain way, try understanding why they feel that way. Don't invalidate how they feel because you disagree with it. You can learn so much about people and inspire compassion and empathy if you're willing to listen. Instead of telling people that they shouldn't feel a certain way, try understanding why they feel that way. Don't invalidate how they feel because you disagree with it. You can learn so much about other people and inspire compassion and empathy if you're willing to listen. Yes, y'all, listen and hear what they're saying, because sometimes we're not always right. We might think we are, but we're not always right, y'all. So let's take an opportunity to listen to others, to try to understand why they feel the way they do. Doesn't mean you have to agree with it, but let's try to be a little more compassionate and have some empathy. And if we're willing to listen, we can get there together.
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97.7. Lady Inez, hope you're having a great Friday morning. I appreciate you being right here on this TGIF as you get through the workday and get ready for the weekend. Keep it right here on Vibe.

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97.7. We've been hooking you up all week with those tickets to enjoy the War and Treaty coming to the Academy this Sunday, July 19th. I have a chance to chat with them. Make sure you're listening this afternoon around 1:30 p.m. I believe it's going to be a great conversation, and we'll learn a little bit more about them, their music, and their journey. Right now,

I used to think about immature things. 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Are you gonna call me like you said you would? Is this really your real phone number?

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Zodiac sign, it must be a Gemini moon, cause we about to go half. 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

at the right forecast. Highs today right around the low to mid 90s. Partly sunny and very warm. Be mindful as you're out and about because of the air quality and the heat. We want you to stay hydrated and cool. Lows this evening right around 70.

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1: 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That's happening tomorrow, July 18th, 1 p.m. to 3 p.m. in Roanoke. Dr. John Henry Pinkard was one of Roanoke's most influential African American figures. Join Antonio Stovall, traditional healer and cultural educator, to discover Dr. Pinkard's rise from poverty to prominence, his work as an herbal healer and medical entrepreneur, and his impact on Black business and community development. The Harrison Museum of African American Culture is located at 2502 Mowers Avenue in Roanoke.

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100.1977, Lady Inez. Hope you're having a great Friday afternoon. I appreciate you being right here with me. We are the home of the Steve Harvey Morning Show. Wake up with us each and every weekday morning, that's 6 to 10 a.m. Getting your morning started off on the right note. 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That's Saturday mornings right here on The Vibe. It's Leon Thomas. She's

The My Forecast highs today right around the low to mid 90s, sunny and warm. Please be mindful if you're out and about, not only because of the air quality, but because it's hot. Stay cool. Lows this evening right around 70.

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I'm excited to chat it up with the War and Shreedy. Make sure you stay right here with me right around 1:30 p.m. We'll be sharing that conversation with you. They're going to be performing at the Historic Academy in Lynchburg this Sunday, 7:30 p.m. We are the Vibe.

0: right, Vibe fam. We welcome Tanya and Michael Trotter Jr., collectively known as the War and Treaty, as they prepare to join us this Sunday, 7:30 p.m. at the Historic Academy Theater in Lynchburg. You're on the line. How are you all doing?
1: We are doing fantastic. Thank
2: blessed
1: you.
2: Blessed and highly favored.
0: Come on. Come on, blessed and highly favored. I love it. We are so excited for you all to join us in the area this weekend. And thank you all for the opportunity to chat with us today. Well, let's go ahead and get started. I think most people may have recently had the opportunity to see you as a part of the BET Awards. You all were a part of the opportunity to honor Lauryn Hill with your rendition of Joyful, Joyful together. Of course, that's significant because that was part of Sister Act 2, Back in the Habit. And many were introduced to you, Tanya, from that and the beautiful duet that you two shared, His Eye Is on the Sparrow. And it's hard to believe, gosh, that was 30 years ago. So tell us about that experience. I understand that you all were asked to perform at the BET Awards to honor her. Can you tell me how that came about, what that experience was like for you all?
1: Well, we got the call. You know, it's funny, Michael was telling me, because I hadn't seen Lauryn in a long time, the last time we really spent a lot of time together was during the Lauryn Hill Miss Education Tour. I actually toured and traveled with her just as a friend.
0: Nice.
1: And so Michael was like, you know, you need to reconnect with some of your old friends and do this and do that. And I just said, you know, I just believe that things happen the way they're supposed to happen and when they're supposed to happen. And so we were supposed to initially do the BET Awards for the release of our album to do a song on there, and that didn't pan out.
0: Okay.
1: And then not even 2 weeks later, we get this call. And they're like, how would you guys like to be a part of the tribute to Lauryn Hill? And I look at Michael and I said, see, that's how God works. You know,
0: when
1: he connected with the way he did it was so perfect and so divine. Lauryn and I have always had a soul connection from the moment we laid eyes on each other in New York as bright-eyed teenagers auditioning for the film. And, you know, we've just been friends. And it's like when I saw her, we hadn't lost any time. You know, we hadn't lost any moment. And it was just beautiful for our eyes to connect and our hearts to connect and our souls to connect. And then to be able to have her connect with her now inherited brother, Michael.
2: Well, if I can jump in here and say this, that's been my marriage to Tanya. I mean, like, it's been an entire spiritual journey.
0: Mm.
2: And just when I try to implement how I would do things, God just shows up, and Tanya is a sharpshooter in the spirit, you know. But I wanted to tell the world how I felt being in that moment. When I was a little boy and I first saw Tanya, I immediately told everyone that that was my wife.
0: Come on. You knew?
2: I knew. Oh, I knew.
0: Okay.
2: You know, and I'm not that savvy in the spirit, too. And so, you know, but also my mom and I, we would sit down and sing together His Eyes on Sparrow. And I'd be Tanya and mommy would be Lauryn. And we reenact that scene all the time, playing with each other, me and mom. And so just being married to Tanya and being able to hear her stories of her time with Lauryn. And now finally being a part, because you got to remember, now I'm a fan first.
0: Right.
2: I'm like, I'll say it all the time. Me and Tanya been married and together for 16 years. And even this last week, I was like, baby, I cannot believe I'm married to Tanya Blunt. Like, it still trips me out. Like, I'm fanboying. Yes, I am that dude. I'm fanboying. But the crazy thing is now with two heroes from my childhood, Lauryn Hill and Tanya, and that iconic scene, it created so much hope, so much joy, so much I know I can, so much direction with if you want to be somebody, if you want to go somewhere, you got to wake up and pay attention.
0: That's right.
2: So to see them two in the room together, and watch this, they're not just talking about their kids, but they're now talking about their grandkids. Like, they're grandmothers now. Like, Tanya and Lauryn, two grandmas up there.
0: Literally.
2: What an honor, you know. And I really just, wow, what kind of God do I serve that would allow me to partake in this magnificent monumental moment. I'm truly blessed.
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1: The people that know you as individuals, and we're learning about Michael and Tanya, right? Tell us about the war and treaty. Like, tell us about how that came together, where the name came from, and maybe even how that coincides into who you are and what you're going to bring to the stage.
2: All right. I'm going to take this quick.
1: Okay.
2: We decided to become a duo. And we named our band. Now, we're following Tanya's direction because Tanya is the one who has been in the industry. I ain't been in the industry, so. But I keep changing the band name. You know, we keep going and I change it again. And so finally, I want to change it again, right? And so Tanya's like, this is not how you brand.
1: Uh-huh.
2: This is not how you become a professional. And I'm not used to this. And this is ridiculous. And you're unstable. I'm like, well, you and my generation, this is how we do things. If it don't feel right, we ain't going to. And we going back and forth now. We arguing. Me and Tanya are in the thick of an argument, right? And we do everything with high passion. So we at the top of our lungs, no, you're wrong. And finally, Tanya recognizes that it's gone too far. And so Tanya specifically says, Michael, this is not the war. And we need to come to some sort of treaty so that this doesn't happen again.
1: Ooh.
2: And I looked at her and I said, well, baby, we just did, because that's the name. We are the war and treaty.
1: Mm.
2: And beat each other's treaty. We are each other's resolution. We are each other's resolve. And so that's really where our name derives from, you know, the war and treaty.
1: Absolutely. Okay. Well, we have gotten to know you. I think if nothing else, we are excited to see what is going to come through when you all are on the stage and connecting with the people in our area. Is there anything else that you want our team, our people, our listeners to know before they get to experience you live on Sunday night?
2: We have a brand new album out. It's called The Story of Michael and Tanya. It's amazing to us. We love it. We are connected to those songs. I think that people should check it out so that when they come to the show, they can help us sing those songs. The story of Michael and Tanya is pretty much about the stuff that makes us up. And so, and Tanya and I, we also launched our own music healing festival called Harshtown, right, Tanya?
3: Yes, we launched it. I was putting up a post later to talk about how it was when I was growing up. You know, my mom always had the doors open to all the kids in my community, everybody on our block. We were like the hangout house. And so was my grandparents. They were the same way. And I think that's really what's missing from the world right now, you know? People, yes, there's hate. Yes, there's racism. Yes, there's all those other things. But there's also joy. There's also love. Yes. And I think that's what you feel when you open up the doors to your home. So we're going to open up the doors to our Harshtown Ranch in Michigan, and to our fans, to let them into our house, you know, and to our hearts. And it's healing on the land. It's going to be a lot of new artists, some artists that people might know, some people might not know. But we just want to open up the doors and let people feel what they feel when they come to our shows, you know, the love and the healing and the acceptance. So,
2: yeah.
1: Okay. And do we know when we're trying to make that come to fruition?
3: Yeah, August the 22nd this year. In Homer, Michigan, and people can go to the War and Treaty page to find out more information, and it'll link them to the Harshtown Festival.
1: I love it. Okay, how can we stay connected to you? Please share your social media or any of that information, because I'm sure we want to do it.
2: It's www.thewarandtreaty.com. That's our website, and you can get all things there. You know, our dates. We have some cool merch and apparel, and you can follow us there. And all things social media is either going to be whatever that social media handle is at the War and Treaty, or it'll be War and Treaty. But we're on Instagram, we're on X, we're on Twitter, Facebook, we're everywhere. And you can find us and follow us. And it's really cool because we're getting ready to try to give away a live recording of ours for free. So more to come.

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7 Lady Inez. It is about that time for me to head out of here. Tim Steele joins you at the top of the hour. Don't forget, you can win those last tickets to enjoy Lionel Richie, Earth, Wind, and Fire. They'll be in Greensboro tomorrow night. If you missed the interview that I did with War and Treaty, you can always check that out. The full interview is on our Facebook page along with the Vibe SoundCloud. And we'll share some snippets or some aspects of it either over the weekend or maybe during Inspiration Sunday. We'll see how that works out. I hope you have a great rest of your day. Have a great weekend. And until the next time we're together, be blessed. On Vibe, it's Alicia Keys.

This is a love that withstands time, space, and matter forever. Forever's a mighty long time. Here we are decades later. The sentiment is still the same. 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

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Tim Steele at the wheel, ready to jump into the weekend. More opportunities for you to win those tickets for Lionel and Earth, Wind & Fire in Greensboro tomorrow night. Coming up shortly, though, Ebony's celebration of Black History 365 with Did You Know?

0: The Vibe celebrates Ebony's Black History 365 with Did You Know? On this date in 1991, the American National Historic Landmarks Association recognized the immense significance of Madam C.J. Walker and her influence on American history when they officially designated her original company headquarters as a protected landmark. Located in Indianapolis, Indiana, the Madam C.J. Walker Manufacturing Company served as the epicenter for a black economic revolution that continues even today. After its construction in 1927, the company employed some 3,000 female workers to produce, market, and distribute the black-focused line of beauty products. This established Madam Walker as one of the 20th century's most influential business people and the first black female millionaire in the country. A woman of dauntless determination and almost mythical grit, Madam Walker's legacy of unrelenting success resonates even today, having both directly and indirectly inspired countless black entrepreneurs and business people across the United States and beyond. Always remember, black history is American history, powered by Ebony and the R&B Vibe, 100.1 and 97.7.
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0: On Soul Tour. Altria Theater in Richmond is where he'll be stopping off October the 23rd with Raheem Divine. More details on that as we get them. It's October London on the Vibe.
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5101 at 97.7, a very humid and smoky day around the area. Basically, if you don't have to do anything outside like getting paid for it, don't do it. But if you must, wear a mask, make sure that you're hydrating, okay? Patchy smoke overnight with a low of 74. Then tomorrow things start to clear up a little bit. Good chance of afternoon thunderstorm in between, a high of 91 right now. It's 92 around the area.

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iTunes tab in order to catch up with the very latest. 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
1: Hello.
0: Who is this?
1: LaQuisha.
0: LaQuisha, what would you do if I told you that you were caller 10?
1: I'm a scream. Let me know what it is.
0: All right, you caller 10. Go ahead and let it out.
1: All right.
0: And then you also have the added bonus of getting the final pair of tickets I got for Lionel Richie and Earth, Wind, and Fire, all right?
1: Okay.
0: That's going to be tomorrow night, Greensboro. Let everybody know what that phrase that pays is.
1: I got the vibe.

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And she also posts them on the Vibe Facebook so that you can get that positive reinforcement whenever you need it, like over the weekend. It's Bree Babineaux with Grace on the Vibe.

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Kayla Brianna is on Vibe 100.1 and 97.7, ready to jump into the Friday Night Old School All Request Hour. The question is, are you ready? If so, hit me up. Let me know what you want to hear. Lynchburg, 477-1001. Roanoke, 527-0610.

0: I'm gonna tell you again anyway. 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Hit me up, let me know what you need today. What's happening?
1: How you doing, my brother? This is Mo here, man.
0: My friend, how you doing?
1: Man, I'm doing good. It's still warm. So can you play something that's gonna cool us down? I'll take something from Lakeside.
0: Something from Lakeside?
1: Yes, yeah. Go back in the past. Dig out something from Lakeside.
0: All right, man. We're gonna go ahead and do that, brother. And we're gonna try to cool everybody off with something cool, man. Come on.

0: 77 might be a little too warm for that too, or is it? Lynchburg 477-1001, Roanoke 527-0610.
1: Hi, this is Laverne.
0: Laverne, how you feeling?
1: How you doing?
0: I'm hanging in there.
1: Could you play something by Ashford and Simpson?
0: Oh, Lord, you done pulled Ashford and Simpson out. You know I'm down with that.
1: I love my good oldies but goodies, sweetheart.
0: All right, well, I got you, and you stay cool and have a good weekend. All right, Laverne?
1: And you do the same. Thank you.
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0: 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What's up?
1: How you doing, my brother?
0: I'm doing all right. How you doing, Wendell?
1: Yeah, I'm doing good. Ready to dive into this weekend. Everything good on your end?
0: Man, everything is good on this end. As long as we keep that smoke out of our lungs and that heat off our back, we're going to be all right.
1: You ain't even lying, brother.
0: Oh, Lord, what you got for the people this evening, man?
1: Patel, could you dig up the dead giveaway by Shalimar?
0: Dude, you messed up now, because anytime you say Shalimar, I turn into Captain Marvel or somebody close to him. But anyway, yeah, I got you.
1: I hear you, my brother.
0: Yeah, I got you, man. It's hard to have a bad day when you're listening to Shalimar, you know.
1: Hey, you ain't lying, brother.
0: All right, man. Well, you have a good one and stay safe this weekend, all right?
1: All right, you do the same, my brother. 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

0: Ain't no party like a vibe old school party, because that party don't stop.
1: Y'all get ready to put y'all up on something, man. 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Especially if you got the fully equipped kid on it.

0: 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Man, I was caught up in that song. I'm just sitting there grooving. Anyway, you know we rolling Friday Night Old School All Request Hour. Lynchburg 477-1001. Roanoke 527-0610. Talk to me.
1: Hello, hello.
0: Hey, how you doing today?
1: I am doing fine on this very hot day.
0: Yeah, you can say that one more time, but I really wish you wouldn't, because it's hot.
1: You got that right.
0: What you got for the people to cool us off today, love?
1: What about little Janet Jackson?
0: And I will play Janet because Janet is cool.
1: Thank you.
0: All right. You have a good weekend, okay?
1: You too. Have a good one.

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0: 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What's happening?
1: Hi.
0: Hi, how are you?
1: I am great. I've got an international request. It's Los Lobos, This Way to Heaven.
0: Oh, I love that song. You know what?
1: I do too. Oh,
0: that would be.
1: Come on, stop.
0: Yeah, that would be a first on the vibing for you. I'm gonna play it. All right.
1: All right, boo boo. Thank you. I love you.
0: All right, have a good one. Okay.
1: All right.
0: You know what? I hate to be the stickler, but Los Lonely Boys, and this is something that you want to play to cool off on your Friday evening, particularly when it's hot on the vibe.

What an appropriate song to wrap up the Friday night old school all request hour, because it does take you. That would be me and you, Tim, still at the wheel, getting ready to head on out. You and I'll get back together tomorrow at 10. Until then, you keep being you and I'll keep being me.

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0: I don't know what to do.
1: Say it wasn't you.

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my path. Just keep on a tipping up so I don't get an aftermath. But if I do, I'll calmly punch them in the 4th day of July. 'Cause they try to mess with 3rd degree, that's me, myself, and I.